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0: Someone has to pay for this travesty. 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
7: When you turn on the radio, you should find someone there who's a pal, a buddy, a BFF. What you don't expect is for your very own late night pal to be a member of the Rock and Roll Hall of Fame. But then again, this ain't your average rock and roll rodeo. Confide in him now, and you shall be rewarded. It's Alice's Attic with Alice Cooper.
8: Your Uncle Alice Cooper is sending you his best, which, if I may be so humble, is pretty darn good. There must be a song about a woman telling a man that his best ain't good enough, though. Then, of course, Tina Turner sang Simply the Best, Better Than All the Rest, talking about me, of course. But Tina didn't write the lyrics, so we have no idea who it's about. But when she sings, every guy goes, well, she's talking about me, of course. She was really an amazing girl. I'll tell you what great story. We were in a studio next to where Tina was recording. They put nylon as a mic filter, and we didn't have one. So we went over to the studio, I went over there, and I said, do you guys have one of those extra ones? And she goes, no, but she took off her nylon stocking, and we used it over the thing. So I was singing into Tina Turner's nylon stocking, and there's got to be some, there's probably some sort of a place on the internet for that. I guarantee you. But she's really, really, really a cool chick. All right, enough about my random rambling. Listen up. because you just might hear your requests, especially if you wanted this little ditty here.
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0: Sleepers covers in minutes. 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It's Alice's Attic with Alice Cooper.
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0: If you're looking for a radio host who plays games with you, you've come to the wrong place. Unless, of course, the game is rock, paper, scissors. Then you can count on our faithful host to choose rock every single time. He's got his microphone on, and his leathers are just back from the cleaners. It's Alice's Attic with Alice Cooper.
16: Thanks for tuning in to Alice's Attic, because without you, I'm nothing. Well, radio, nothing. I kind of have another career going on. Well, I mean, I'm still Alice Cooper, and, well, you get what I'm saying. Radio's pretty different from being on stage. You can look into your beady little eyes. On the air, I just have to imagine what your bloodshot eyes look like when I'm queuing up the next Metallica song. All right, mutants and minions, this one's for you.
0: Alice's Attic with Alice Cooper.

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It's Alice's Attic with Alice Cooper.

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services away from the mic for a moment. He went looking for his baseball cards. Did that mannequin just move? Anyway, more rock, then more Alice.

0: Impress your friends and family by telling them you have Alice Cooper's email address. Alice@aliceisattic.com. This listener already did.
1: Hello, Alice Cooper. This is your fan, Becky. You invited your listeners to email you with recovery from alcohol updates. Here it goes. I have passed 8 years avoiding alcohol intake. If I keep up the good work later on this year, it will be 9 years having abstained from alcohol. Alice Cooper, I will also add, please know I consider you as a factor for my recovery from alcohol. So once again, thank you for being an inspiration and keep up the great work. Sincerely, Becky Suarez. From Michigan. Way to go, Becky. 8 years, 9 years, 8 minutes is good if you're sincere about it. And I guarantee you that'll put 30 years on your life. How's that? And you're from Michigan. That's my home state. Don't forget, Uncle Alice believes in you. If I can quit booze, anybody can.
0: Alice will be back in a moment.
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9: You're inside Alice's attic. Your sagacious host could truly benefit from having a yard sale. Who wouldn't be interested in used straitjackets, top hats, guillotines, and leather pants? There's even a lava lamp from his first L.A. apartment. But amongst the flotsam and jetsam of an extraordinarily interesting life are the tantalizing tales that only a Rock and Roll Hall of Famer could deliver. So sit back and enjoy another hour of rock and talk with Alice Cooper.
10: 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Cheryl is on tour with me at all times. At one time, she did say, "Do you ever get tired of golf?" And I said, "Do you ever get tired of salad?" 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

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It's Alice's Attic with Alice Cooper.

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1: I've got the facts that might be the freakiest, and sometimes they're even true. So here we go. On the TV show Better Call Saul, the real name of the con man lawyer Saul Goodman is Jimmy McGill. This is one of the best shows ever on television. Warner Brothers almost canceled production on the movie Home Alone when the budget went from $10 million to $14 million. The film has earned more than $476 million worldwide. Although Bill Wyman retired from the Stones in 1993, the band had never named an official new bass player, though Daryl Jones has been playing with the band since 1994, so I guess you could say Daryl is their bass player. And finally tonight, the Eiffel Tower was originally pitched to Barcelona, but city officials rejected it, so it was built in Paris for the 1889 World's Fair. Now remember, we opened. And them's the facts, believe it or not.
0: What? You think radio this brilliant is free? We'll be back with more amazing Alice Cooper after the break.
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0: Bruce has pulled the stairs back into the ceiling, but he'll be back for you at his abnormal hour tomorrow. Alice's Attic with Alice Cooper.
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4: I'm Omni broadcasting meteorologist Jennifer Wojcicki with your updated forecast. An extreme heat warning and heat advisory begin at 10 a.m. tomorrow. Lows around 80. Tonight, under mainly clear skies, west winds 5 to 10 miles per hour. Sunshine mixed with clouds at times. Tomorrow, slight chance for storms. Highs level off around 97. I'm Omni Broadcasting's meteorologist, Jennifer Wojcicki.
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2: I'm Omni broadcasting meteorologist Jennifer Wojcicki with your updated forecast. An extreme heat warning and

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1: I'm Omni broadcasting meteorologist Jennifer Wojcicki with your updated forecast. An extreme heat warning and heat advisory begin at 10 a.m. tomorrow. Lows around 80. Tonight, under mainly clear skies, west winds 5 to 10 miles per hour. Sunshine mixed with clouds at times. Tomorrow, slight chance for storms. Highs level off around 97. I'm Omni Broadcasting's meteorologist, Jennifer Wojcicki.
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2: I'm Omni broadcasting meteorologist Jennifer Wojcicki with your updated forecast. An extreme heat warning and heat advisory begin at 10 a.m. tomorrow. Lows around 80. Tonight, under mainly clear skies, west winds 5 to 10 miles per hour. Sunshine mixed with clouds at times. Tomorrow, slight chance for storms. Highs level off around 97. I'm Omni Broadcasting's meteorologist, Jennifer Wojcicki.
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2: I'm Omni broadcasting meteorologist Jennifer Wojcicki with your updated forecast. An extreme heat warning and heat advisory begin at 10 a.m. tomorrow. Lows around 80. Tonight, under mainly clear skies, west winds 5 to 10 miles per hour. Sunshine mixed with clouds at times. Tomorrow, slight chance for storms. Highs level off around 97. I'm Omni Broadcasting's meteorologist, Jennifer Wojcicki.
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2: 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Mostly sunny and hot today. A few mid to late afternoon showers and storms are possible in the area, and highs top out near 97 degrees. And on the water, west winds 10 to 15 knots, seas 2 to 3 feet. High tide 11:02 a.m., low tide 10:01 p.m., high tide 11:43 a.m. With your Omni Broadcasting Marine forecast, this is meteorologist Phil Jensko.
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0: There's The Who and Won't Get Fooled Again on the Classic Rock Station, 100.3 K-Rock. Good morning, everybody. How you doing? Just after 6 o'clock, it is Hump Day Wednesday.
1: That's right, Hump Day.
0: Yep, there's the camel, otherwise known as Bobby. Skyler Black, Bobby Durrell, the B-Team Show, brought to you by Stripes Pub and Grill in Navarre, Okaloosa Gas, and Outcast Sushi in Miramar Beach. Another hot one out there today, Bobby. Sunny. A high of 100 today. Heat index values climbing to 112 this afternoon. And we've actually got a 50% chance of seeing some showers and thunderstorms later on today as well. We'll take those showers and thunderstorms, maybe give us a brief reprieve from this excessive heat right now. We'll check that full forecast and local news in just a little while. But first, we got to dig into our national holidays. And the first one we have this morning, well, sounds like supper. National Lasagna Day.
1: Yeah, because nothing says celebration like stacking carbs and regret into a casserole and pretending it's culture, huh?
0: Well, didn't you have some over in Italy a couple years ago?
1: No, actually, I don't remember having lasagna over there.
0: It's probably an American thing, isn't it?
1: National Lasagna Day is that shining sauce-stained moment in the calendar where we all pretend stacking noodles, meat, and dairy into a brick counts as personality. See, it's not a holiday so much as a ceasefire between your better judgment and the part of you that thinks, you know, one more piece is a sound retirement plan. People will post pictures like they discovered fire, swear their recipe came from an old country grandma, and then quietly unbutton their jeans like a sacred ritual. See, consider this year's official warning. Today isn't about Italian tradition. It's about commitment. Layered. Reckless commitment.
0: Tell you what, I can actually picture that, unbuttoning the jeans there at the table.
1: Yeah.
0: And you scoot your chair back and you slap your knees and go, well, that was pretty good. Thank you, ma'am. All right. National Lasagna Day today. Uh-huh. Are you having lasagna at the Durrell household?
1: No.
0: Oh, it's not on the diabetes diet.
1: I've just never been a fan of lasagna, to be honest with you.
0: God, I love lasagna.
1: No.
0: I guess we're going to differ on that one.
1: Yeah, we can be wrong.
0: The police coming up in just a bit. Right now, Zeppelin on 100.3 K-Rock.

0: CCR down on the corner on the classic rock station 100.3 K-Rock. It's Wednesday morning, the B-Team Morning Show, brought to you by Stripes Pub and Grill in Navarre, Okaloosa Gas at Outcast Sushi in Miramar Beach. Don't forget tomorrow from 9 to 4, actually, all day long, Fort Walton Beach Police Department will be collecting school supplies for their annual Stuff the Van event going on at the police station, 7 Hollywood Boulevard here in Fort Walton Beach. Again, that is tomorrow, Thursday, with the Fort Walton Beach Police Department. All right. Right now, we got to get into our next national holiday this morning. And there's actually a chance of this today, a 50% chance of it. It's Rain Day.
1: That's right. Yeah, celebration. Yeah, it's paying extra for wet socks and pretending the sky has a personality instead of a leak.
0: We all do say that.
1: Yeah.
0: Mother Nature's not happy today.
1: Oh, rain day is what happens when a town looks at the sky doing its worst and says, yeah, let's make that a tradition. And every July 29th in Waynesburg, Pennsylvania, they drag out the umbrellas, the brass bands, the kitty games, and the stubborn optimism, all built around the belief that it's gonna rain. You know, like scheduling a family reunion around your uncle's DUI. Ooh. See, it's part weather, part civic pride, and part group therapy and ponchos. And somehow it's been rolling since the 1800s because humans will ritualize anything that doesn't require self-improvement. So, if you ever wanted a holiday where the main attraction is damp air and commitment issues with sunshine, well, congratulations. This is your church.
0: Rain day, huh? That's a thing.
1: Apparently.
0: All right. I mean, I don't know. Pennsylvania's got some weird holidays. They do Groundhog Day, apparently Rain Day. Do you know any weirdos from Pennsylvania?
1: Yep.
0: I do, too.
1: Do you know any not weirdos from Pennsylvania?
0: No, they're all weird. All right, a quick break and a look at your marine forecast is on the way. This is the B-Team Morning Show. 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
4: 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Mostly sunny and hot today. A few mid to late afternoon showers and storms are possible in the area, and highs top out near 97 degrees. And on the water, west winds 10 to 15 knots, seas 2 to 3 feet. High tide 11:02 a.m., low tide 10:01 p.m., high tide 11:43 a.m. With your Omni Broadcasting Marine Forecast, this is meteorologist Phil Jensko.
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0: There's the Buffalo Springfield on the classic rock station 100.3 K-Rock. It's the B-Team Morning Show. Skyler Black and Bobby Durrell. Don't forget, coming up this Saturday, it's the back-to-school event at the Fort Walton Beach Rec Center. Yesterday, we had Miss Felicia Scaife in the studio with us. 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Well, Bobby, today on the National Day calendar, it's International Tiger Day.
1: Oh, that's right, because, you know, if we're going to save wildlife, then why don't we just give a striped murder cat a hashtag and call it conservation?
0: Yeah, why not?
1: Oh, International Tiger Day is that annual moment when humanity remembers tigers exist, feels guilty for about 9 minutes, and then goes right back to buying stuff made by companies that bulldoze their homes. You know, it's a conservation holiday, technically, which means you're supposed to talk habitat loss, poaching, and why apex predators shouldn't have a historical category we invented out of laziness. You know, the deal is simple. Tigers are spectacular, they're disappearing, and they're not remotely interested in our thoughts and prayers. So today, we light the signal flare, pretend we're responsible species, and tee up the uncomfortable question of whether we're saving the tiger or just saving the feeling of being the kind of people who want to save tigers.
0: I feel like I should have had Eye of the Tiger queued up.
1: Probably.
0: Well, better late than never. We'll get to it in just a bit. It's the B-Team Morning Show on 100.3 K-Rock.

0: There's the Cult. Little song called Far Woman. F-A-R.
1: That's right.
0: Far. Good morning, everybody. It's the Beat Team Morning Show. I'm Skyler Black. He's Bobby Durrell. We're brought to you by our friends at Stripes Pub and Grill in Navarre, as well as Okaloosa Gas and Outcast Sushi in Miramar Beach. Another scorcher today here on the Emerald Coast. High of 100. Heat index values up to 112. But maybe we'll get a little relief later on today. A 50% chance of showers and thunderstorms after the lunch hour today. And as I look towards the end of the week and into the weekend, better chances of maybe a soggy weekend. More on that in just a little while. Plus, Dan Diamond has local news coming up in just a bit. But tell you what, I'm excited about this last national holiday this morning. National Chicken Wing Day.
1: Oh, yeah, yeah, yeah. Great. A holiday to celebrate paying $9 for two bites and a wet nap.
0: Now, Bobby, you make them seem like they're not a good deal.
1: I mean, if that's what's become a good deal. National Chicken Wing Day is that annual civic ritual where grown adults pretend a deep-fried bird elbow is culture. That's right. You got to strap on a bib like it's a ceremonial garb and call it community. You know, restaurants roll out deals like somehow cost more. I don't know, but sauce companies act like they're curing disease, and everybody starts rating flavors with the seriousness of a Supreme Court hearing. You know, it's not about hunger. It's about permission to get messy in public and feel morally clean because poultry was involved. So take notes. The napkins will fail. The onions will get loud, and somehow your love will say boneless wings with a straight face.
0: The onions will get loud?
1: Yeah, you know what I mean.
0: Okay.
1: You know what I mean.
0: National Chicken Wing Day, folks. Right.
1: And someone's going to ask for boneless, like they're not friggin' chicken nuggets.
0: I know, but I've seen you eat them.
1: Been a while. That was usually when I was getting them sauced, so I'd use a fork so I didn't get a crap all over my hands because I had a meeting later.
0: Exactly. All right. A quick break and a look at your local news is coming up next on the BT Morning Show with 100.3 K-Rock.
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4: 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Single red flags were recently flying when a 70-year-old swimmer entered the Gulf near Destiny-by-the-Sea just east of James Lee Park and drowned. Molly Clark, director of beach safety for the Destin Fire Control District, states that bystanders saw him swimming and then he was seen face first in the water. After 30 minutes of attempting to revive him, the 70-year-old swimmer was pronounced dead. No name has been released. And a total reward of up to $16,000 remains available for any information leading to the arrest of Isabel Johnson. An anonymous tip can be submitted at EmeraldCoastCrimeStoppers.com. If you're going to the beach, today is a yellow flag day, but remember to always swim near a lifeguard. With Omni Broadcasting News, brought to you by McCaskill & Company, I'm Frankie Bennett.
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0: 100.3 K-Rock, the classic rock station. Good morning, everybody. How you doing? 10 minutes after 7 on this Hump Day Wednesday. The B-Team Morning Show on the air. I'm Skyler Black. He is Bobby Durrell. And the B-Team Show, as always, brought to you by our friends at Stripes Pub and Grill in Navarre, as well as Okaloosa Gas and Outcast Sushi in Miramar Beach. Bobby, we've got a 30% chance of showers and thunderstorms this afternoon. Sunny and hot, a high of 97 today. Heat index up to 109. Did you get a little sprinkle at your house yesterday afternoon for about 10 minutes?
1: I don't think so.
0: We got one here at the radio station about 3 o'clock.
1: Yeah, I know. I know that some clouds and thunder kind of came up and then dissipated quickly.
0: I think we had 9 sprinkles here in the parking lot.
1: Oh, gotcha.
0: Actually, we heard you could hear it on the roof for about 5 to 10 minutes.
1: Mm-hmm.
0: And then once it moved out of here, then you take a look at the heat index again, and you just you just threw more water in the sauna at that point.
1: Yeah.
0: So it climbed up from like 106 to 114 mm-hmm. in 20 minutes. But going to be like that again today with a 30% chance of showers and thunderstorms this afternoon. Better chances Thursday into the weekend. In fact, 50 to 60, even 70% chances of rain all weekend long. So if you've got outdoor plans, take a look at that forecast. It may be time to pivot and come up with plan B.
1: Yeah. And I mean, it's going to keep happening. We got bathtub water in the Gulf, right?
0: Mm-hmm.
1: It's 85 plus degrees. That's warm.
0: you showed me that water temperature surface temp map the other day.
1: Yeah, it's all in the 80s and 90s, high 80s and 90s. But all that does is just convince stuff to develop,
0: right?
1: Yeah. And then in the afternoon when that land breeze starts trying to come down, you get all that moisture in it, and it just hits that.
0: That's a ingredients for the recipe for convection right there.
1: Yeah, exactly. Exactly.
0: And we're not necessarily even talking about, tropical systems. We're mm-hmm. just talking about typical showers and thunderstorms that you're going to see this time of year.
1: Yeah. And, I tell you what, it's been funny. About 8:45 every evening, National Weather Service puts out another extreme heat warning through 9 p.m.
0: Do they?
1: Yeah. So I've been watching that for the last several days. So, yeah, we're sitting there. But, I'm happy to report the UV index is down today.
0: Well, we were at 11.
1: It's now 10.
0: It's now 10. Yesterday, it was at 11 on a 1 to 10 scale.
1: Yeah. Yesterday, it was extreme. Today, it's just very high.
0: Improvement, folks. Improvement.
1: That's right.
0: We are under a heat advisory today, which is in effect from 10 o'clock this morning until 9 o'clock tonight. And, that's pretty much covering all of the entire central time zone. If you looked mm-hmm. if you looked at the map, like literally from central time zone from the Gulf Coast all the way up to Canada is dealing with these excessive heat warnings and heat advisories mm-hmm. right now. Mm-hmm. So welcome to the end of July, folks. All right, coming up in just a little bit, we've got some local news to get to. We got local events to talk about, and Fort Walton's top cop stopping by around 8 o'clock this morning.
1: No, yeah.
0: Chief Beige will be in.
1: Oh, well.
0: Putting the cuffs on Bobby.
1: Yeah, probably. You know what? I just don't want to limp away. I'm fine with that.
0: Just take me out.
1: Just take me out.
0: We'll check your forecast in the next 10. Sniffing the tears in the driver's seat. 100.3 K-Rock.

0: Bon Jovi on the Classic Rock Station 100.3 K-Rock. Good morning, everybody. How you doing? 7:22 is the time. Skyler Black and Bobby Durrell on a hump day Wednesday. Halfway through the work week. Bobby, his second day back after a week sabbatical.
1: That's right.
0: You feel all rested up after your
1: relaxing
0: trip.
1: I really wish I did.
0: I wonder if John Ferris feels rested up after. Well, he had to do all the hard work. He drove the whole time, didn't he?
1: Yeah, pretty much. Pretty much. He did. He did drive.
0: You enjoy being passenger princess?
1: Oh, man, I was, you know, I had it made.
0: I'll bet you did. Hey, if you feel like you've been going to Publix lately and thinking, God almighty, these prices are awful. Well, food prices in the U.S. have gone up 33% over the last 7 years. That's the biggest jump in grocery prices in 50 years. And apparently there is no relief in sight. Now, ground beef hit $6.82 a pound in June, which is a 79% increase from 2019. Any relief is unlikely to come due to tariffs and increasing transportation and energy costs right now. According to research, prices for all food are expected to increase by 3.1% this year in 2026 and by another 3.1% next year as well. Usually the dry goods, the grocery aisle items, somewhat stable in prices, but a lot of those perishable items can really fluctuate a lot. But, 33% in the last 7 years. So, yeah, that's a hell of a jump that outpaces the actual inflation that we've seen over the last 7 years, actually. So, crazy stuff right there. All right, coming up this Saturday, there is the back-to-school event over at the Fort Walton Beach Rec Center. Yesterday, Bobby and I had a guest in, Felicia Scave, talking about this event that she's put together the last few years. And there's going to be, 30 different businesses and organizations offering support and resources for students and family this school year. And they're giving away school supplies as well. So if you are getting ready to get back into the swing of things with the school year coming up and you're a parent or a grandparent coming up with the new school year on the horizon, don't miss out Saturday, 10 to 2, over at the Rec Center here in Fort Walton Beach. FHP looking for witnesses that may have witnessed a go-kart fatal accident here in Okaloosa County. We're going to get to that in just a little bit. Plus, about 20 minutes from now, your daily advice with Uncle Bobby coming up. So stay with us. Lots to get to here in just a little bit. It's the B-Team Morning Show on 100.3

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0: 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It's the B-Team Morning Show. I'm Skyler Black. He's Bobby Durrell. We appreciate you all dialing in this Wednesday morning. Mm-hmm. And speaking of Wednesday, last Wednesday, a coordinated investigation involving multiple law enforcement agencies resulted in the arrest of two suspects, well, believed to be kleptos. Mm-hmm. Yeah, they were believed to be connected to a series of vehicle burglaries spanning multiple jurisdictions. Last Wednesday, July 22nd, investigators with the Okaloosa County Sheriff's Office were contacted by the Bay County Sheriff's Office and the Panama City Beach Police Department regarding a vehicle believed to have been involved in multiple vehicle burglaries. During those incidents, the suspects allegedly stole a firearm, numerous credit and gift cards, and other personal property. At approximately 12:30 on Wednesday, July 22nd, the suspect vehicle was detected by flock cameras in the Destin area. Okaloosa County Sheriff's Office East District investigators, working in partnership with Alpha East Patrol deputies, immediately began searching for the vehicles. Around 1 p.m., investigator Brinniger and deputy Grundin located in the unoccupied suspect vehicle in the parking lot of a Destin store on 98. As the suspects exited the store, they were safely taken into custody. Now, arrested was 39-year-old Christopher Coker and a 16-year-old female. Both face charges related to the investigation. Additional charges may be filed as the investigation continues. On July 23rd, investigators executed a search warrant on the suspect vehicle, and the search resulted in the recovery of a stolen firearm, numerous stolen credit cards and gift cards, and additional property believed to have been taken during the burglary spree. The investigation remains active as investigators continue working with the Bay County Sheriff's Office, Panama City Beach Police Department, and other partner agencies to identify additional victims and connect recovered property to those crimes. So, anyway, wanted to pass that along this morning. Got that from the Okaloosa County Sheriff's Office website.
1: Mm-hmm. Yeah.
0: So, there you go. Got another criminal off the streets. Cleaning up Okaloosa County, Bobby.
1: That's right. Yeah. One tattooed wife beater wearing white dude at a time.
0: Well said. The hell of a description of the guy. You've seen his mug, didn't you?
1: Yeah.
0: Yeah. Loser. All right, Ask Uncle Bobby. Advice coming up in about 7 minutes after the Cars and Stevie Nicks next. 100.3 K-Rock.

0: At the edge of 17, right?
1: That's right.
0: Tom Petty's wife.
1: Yeah, Tom Petty's first wife.
0: First wife.
1: Yeah. Said we met at the edge of 17.
0: Good morning, everybody. The mm-hmm. V-Team Morning Show is on the air. Skyler Black and Bobby Durrell, and the music in the background tells us, well, it's all about Uncle Bobby now.
1: Mm-hmm.
0: It's time for that daily advice. We do this every morning around 7:45, stitched together by Tomcat Custom Apparel.
1: By Tomcat Custom Apparel, reminding you that school's right around the corner. Why not have a spirit store where you can show people that you support the band?
0: Bobby's always got to make it about Fort Walton somehow. Fort Walton Beach High School right there.
1: That's right. That's right.
0: Viking alum.
1: Yep. That's me.
0: You doing okay there?
1: Yeah, I'm making it. I'm making it.
0: God. I think I just witnessed you see your life flash before your eyes.
1: Almost. Yeah.
0: All right. Well, Uncle Bobby, you get a question today from the frazzled tab juggler.
1: Yep.
0: Dear Uncle Bobby, I feel like everyone expects me to multitask nonstop at work and at home, and I'm constantly overwhelmed. So how do I stop feeling so frazzled?
1: You don't stop. As a matter of fact, you got to stop trying to stop, okay? Because the frazzled feeling is not a symptom. It's actually the job description, okay? See, modern life is a casino that replaced the dealers with notification badges, and you keep walking in like you're going to calmly count cards. You're not. Nobody is, okay? The house wants you dazzled, thirsty, and reaching for three levers at once like you're defusing a bomb in a wind tunnel. All right, look, people treat multitasking like it's a virtue, okay? Like you're supposed to juggle flaming knives while answering email and remembering your kid's theme is dress like a vegetable. See, look, here's the truth, okay? Productivity is a myth they tell you, so you'll keep sprinting on a treadmill that charges you rent. The only winning move is to turn your multitasking into performance art. Not efficiency. No, spectacle. See, when you're cooking dinner, you gotta also open a spreadsheet. Not because it helps, because it trains the nervous system to accept chaos and you know, the way sailors accept storms, okay? Then when you're on a work call, I want you to fold that laundry loudly. See, let them hear the fabric of your overcommitted empire snapping in the background. And if they ask, say you're optimizing. Say it with a straight face. Make them feel like they're behind. Then you escalate. See, you build a life where distraction is not a problem, it's your religion. Two podcasts at once, calendar reminders for breathing, reply to text with grocery items, start three tasks, finish none, and walk away like an artist leaving a gallery opening, okay? Because the point isn't to be less frazzled. The point is to become so aggressively frazzled that the universe finally stops assigning you side quests.
0: All right. There you go. Frazzled tab juggler. Take that. See what you can work with. Apparently it helps Chief Beige. He told us that off the air a couple minutes ago.
1: Yeah, a lot of people live by Uncle Bobby's advice. I'm just saying.
0: Mm-hmm. You could be a police chief, Bobby. You could run a department.
1: If only. Can you imagine a world where I was chief of police?
0: No, thankfully. No, I cannot. All right, quick break.
1: Speeders will be shot on sight.
0: Yeah, I could see you be like Carol O'Connor in the heat of the night.
1: You got to respect my authority.
0: Authority. All right, it's 7:52 now. A quick break. Dan Diamond's got local news next. And Chief Beige will be in with us here momentarily as well on 100.3 K-Rock.
2: 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I'm Dan Diamond. The Fort Walton Beach Police Department has received reports of scammers calling people using Sergeant Green's name to convince potential victims to withdraw cash and purchase Bitcoin to avoid potential jail time. Police will not call people to convince them to withdraw money, purchase Bitcoin or gift cards, or any other form of payment to resolve a criminal investigation. People who receive these calls are advised to just hang up. Any helpful information should be reported to the department's non-emergency telephone number. Florida Highway Patrol continues to investigate a fatal go-kart crash in Okaloosa County that happened on July 3rd on Garden City Road south of Swan Avenue. FHP is looking for the driver of an SUV who is a potential witness to the crash. The SUV appears to be a light-colored new model SUV that was in the location at the time of the accident. And that is your Omni Broadcasting News, sponsored by McCaskill & Company. I'm Dan Diamond.
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0: Yes, and owner of a lonely heart on 100.3 K-Rock. It's the B-Team Morning Show. 8 minutes after 8 on this Wednesday morning. Mr. Durrell, how you doing?
1: I'm doing great.
0: Really?
1: Yeah.
0: You don't tell me that off the air.
1: Well, you know, I'm trying to keep it up for the fans.
0: Okay.
1: When I think of the tens of people listening, I don't want to let them down.
2: Dozens.
1: Are we up to dozens now?
0: We are up to dozens.
1: Wow.
0: Yeah.
1: Thanks, Mom.
0: Hey, good morning, everybody. The B-Team Morning Show's on the air. 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And one of the finest officers of the Fort Walton Beach Police Department, hand-selected by Chief Beige to come in and chat with us this morning. Mm-hmm. And all he said is, "Hi, I'm Ward." So is this Officer Ward?
3: Officer Ward Parsons.
1: Parsons.
3: Ward is my first name.
1: Yeah.
0: Oh, well, you could go by Officer Ward, too.
3: Yeah. I get that a lot.
0: How you doing this morning?
3: I'm well, thank you.
1: He said after Chief left him out there in the atrium while he went in and talked to Dan that he felt like he was the owner of a lonely heart.
0: No.
1: Out there by himself.
0: Are you doing okay?
1: You okay?
3: I'm well.
1: You need
3: I'm good.
1: Okay. Yeah. We're here for you.
3: Yeah. Well, I appreciate it. I'm glad you are. I'm here for a good time.
1: I really don't like it when an officer gives me that look like he's about to kill me.
0: I like it when they give me that look.
1: I felt like the taser was about to come out in that moment. I apologize. I will not make a joke like that.
0: Keep doing it. I like that look.
3: I like that. I'm usually the one. I've been told before, hey, if anybody's going to arrest me, I want it to be you. So I hope that's a good thing.
0: Well, Officer Parsons, we got this big back to school Stuff the Van event going on right now, or tomorrow over at the Police
3: yes,
0: department,
3: so
0: right?
3: Yesterday we had a back-to-school supply donations. People were bringing school supplies. Yesterday we're going to do that again tomorrow. And then we're going to take those supplies. And next week is National Night Out. It's Tuesday, August 4th. And we're actually going to be taking those items that were donated. We're going to be giving them to all the kids.
1: Awesome.
3: We're going to be doing that next week. We're also going to be doing something similar to that this Saturday at the rec center. So I'll be there for that as well. So.
1: Okay.
3: Getting ready for school.
0: Yeah.
3: Getting these kids ready.
0: We had the organizer of the rec center event that's coming up Saturday on the air with us yesterday. So you all will be out there at that Saturday. And then Night Out is Tuesday, you said, right?
3: Yes, National Night Out is Tuesday. And then we also have a community bike ride scheduled. So we try to get out in the community, go for a bike ride in the neighborhoods with the local residents. And
0: Do you take the e-bikes out?
3: Yes, of course. As hot as it's been, I'm not going to pedal.
1: I was going to say, I don't know if you can tell by looking at me, but I don't ride a bike that much.
3: Nah, you look good.
0: he might like to ride passenger on a hog or something.
1: Yeah. Look, I can put on a pair of skates and hold a ski rope behind an e-bike. I mean, I'd do that.
0: I could actually see you riding passenger holding the hips of Dr. Jeff Risley on his hog.
3: we haven't pulled any behind the e-bikes yet, but I'm sure we could.
1: I mean, what's the worst could happen?
0: When is the community bike ride coming up? What's the date on that?
3: It's going to be Saturday, August the 9th at 9 a.m., and we're going to be starting at the landing.
0: Okay.
3: So we'll start at the landing, and the course, we have the course mapped out. Sometimes it changes due to construction, but we'll go through the downtown area. And so
0: has there been any construction downtown?
1: Or? Oh, I haven't noticed.
3: Just a little bit. I don't know. This bridge thing, I think. Not sure how that's affecting traffic. But
1: you know, they built a new park.
0: Is that right?
3: Yeah. The park is nice. When that we're hosting really nice. Events, that's they did a good job.
0: Yeah, it looks really good.
1: Yeah. So with the back to school event coming up, what are anything in particular you're looking for? What do you want people to bring by?
3: Nothing particular. We have had it ranges from backpacks to Lysol wipes to notepads to crayons. You know, anything that you think the kids are going to need for school. Because, you know, a lot of times the teachers will send out the list, hey, we need to bring so many packets of, you know, erasers or anything like that. So anything like that, we'll take, and then we'll donate it back out. So
0: all right. And that goes on from 9 to 4 tomorrow.
3: Yes.
0: All right. That's 7 Hollywood Boulevard right here in Fort Walton.
3: And then the other big one, the National Night Out, that's going to be from 5 to 7 p.m. That's going to be at the church, and there's going to be food, and that's a big event.
0: So, yeah, where's the location on that?
3: The National Night Out is going to be Beulah First Baptist Church.
0: Right there behind.
3: The griff, right behind the police department.
0: Yep.
3: Yes, sir. Yeah. We'll have our boat out there, and the sheriff's office will be out there with us, and it's going to be a good night.
1: So now, if somebody's listening and says, "Hey, I can't make it tomorrow. I got to work or whatever." They're okay to come down on Friday or maybe Monday and drop off some stuff as well.
3: I'll be in the office through the weekend. So if they can't get there tomorrow, that they want to come by and bring stuff today, they can always let our dispatch know, and then they'll let us know. Reach out to us in community policing, say, "Hey, we've got some items for school." So we'll take them. So.
0: All right.
1: Awesome.
0: Well, fantastic. Awesome. Great event you got coming up tomorrow, National Night Out. I'd like to get that flyer and get it posted on the website.
3: Certainly.
0: As well. Yep. And then the community bike ride coming up next Saturday, August 9th, and we'll get that posted online as well. Okay. So
1: community bike. So I got to ask. So will you be around? Will you be part of the glow ride that we do at Christmas? Are you familiar with that?
3: Oh, yes. Yeah. But when we do the glow ride, all the events, I'm in the community policing, so anything like that we're involved in.
1: Awesome.
3: So we've done the glow ride.
1: Well, there might be a Grinch sitting in here.
3: Maybe.
1: That I'd love to see get tased this year.
0: Yeah. The cuffs are enough.
3: Cuffs are enough.
1: I think it'd be fun to watch the Grinch on the bike. I bet, and the kids would agree, to have the Grinch still on the bike pedaling and just to get a little...
3: If you put that out on the air and ask for who wants to see this, you would probably get some responses.
1: You know what? That is a great fundraiser. We could have people call in and they could put money into the Tase the Grinch bucket and the Don't Tase the Grinch bucket, and whichever has the most money.
0: Yeah, I guess I got to find a new Grinch this year. Don't I? Ain't gonna be me.
1: I do it, but I have a pacemaker.
0: That's a problem. Yeah, because he would be offering this up if he could do it, right? Yeah,
3: right.
1: I'm not afraid.
0: So do it.
1: I can. I got a pacemaker.
0: We can get a new one.
1: That is a quick way to get a new one.
3: It's just battery operated, right?
1: That's right. That's right.
3: Swap out the battery.
0: Yeah, just need another AA.
1: Yeah. Well, I still haven't. I just recently got a new one because every 10 years you got to get the battery replaced. But I was coming down, and I actually went about 12 years, but I was coming down, coming up on time to get it, and I was messing around with some electricity on something that I shouldn't have been doing, and I just shocked the hell out of myself. I did extend the battery life.
0: Recharged it.
3: There you go.
1: My wife's like, "You don't have to go in." I'm like, "No, they said I got like 8 more months."
3: Well, I'm sure you could just take a regular, I think it's with the old C-cell when we're kids, and just touch it on your tongue. That might recharge it also,
1: probably
3: too.
1: Probably try that, Why not? A little 9-volt, just and see what happens.
0: That's right.
1: Yeah.
0: You'll never have to replace a battery again.
1: Well, I was asking my doc, I was like, "I thought you said the new ones were going to have Bluetooth." He's like, "Well, the batteries don't last as long because you jack wagons are always checking stuff."
0: Oh, I guess that would drain it a little bit, wouldn't it? Well, Officer Ward Parsons, thanks for coming in this morning, telling us about the great local events you got coming up, and you're welcome anytime.
1: All right. Yeah, absolutely. Stop down anytime. Now, the community bike ride's coming up on the 9th. On the 9th,
3: yes,
1: that's Saturday, and then the 4th is National Night Out, and then tomorrow or anytime through the weekend, bring some school supplies down to the Fort Walton PD. They'd love to pick them up and get them out to kids.
3: So we have the National Night Out on the 4th. The 5th, that Wednesday, we're actually going to be doing that at the Boys and Girls Club, so we'll be taking the school items up to the Boys and Girls Club as well. So
0: okay.
1: Awesome.
3: Two back-to-back. Days for that. So. You
0: got a lot of stuff coming up here this next week.
3: Yes, staying busy. Yep.
1: And I can't. We've said it. I know I've said it multiple times on air, but that first day, setting a child up for success, coming that very first day, is amazing what it does to them for their entire school year. So, if you got some extra time, you got a little bit of cash, you got something, you're looking for a way to give back. What a great way to give back to the community and really invest in the future of our community as well.
3: Agreed.
0: Absolutely. All right, officer, thanks for coming in this morning.
3: Welcome. Thanks for having me.
1: Thank you, sir.
0: All right, here's Mountain Mississippi Queen. It's 100.3.

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1: I'm Omni broadcasting meteorologist Jennifer Wojcicki with your updated forecast. An extreme heat warning and heat advisory begin at 10 a.m. today. Chance of thunderstorms today, otherwise sunshine mixed with clouds at times. High temperatures reach up to 95. Westerly winds 8 to 15 miles per hour. Partly cloudy skies again tonight, slight chance for storms. Lows level off around 79. I'm Omni Broadcasting's meteorologist Jennifer Wojcicki.
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0: 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Good morning, everybody. 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It's going to be another hot one here.
1: Yes.
0: In Northwest Florida. High today.
1: Like how I helped there.
0: Yeah, good job, Bobby.
1: You're welcome.
0: Going to be a high today of 96 heat index values.
1: That's hot.
0: Climbing up to 110. Great participation right there, Bobby. Thank you so much. Hey, I hear a chuckle on the other end of that line. Is that Mr. Brian Jones?
2: Hey, good morning, guys. Good morning.
0: Hey, how's it going? Are we selling lots of cars over there at the Santa Rosa Mall?
2: Yeah, we are. We had a wonderful day yesterday and actually called in for another truckload to get delivered tomorrow. So the audience has been phenomenal. The sales have been great. We put a lot of dreams in these people's driveways, and if you've got a little bit of damage on your credit, come in. Let the credit doctor take care of you.
0: Absolutely. And tell us a little bit about some of the inventory you got on the lot right now. I know it's back to school time, so maybe first time, new drivers looking for that first car. Maybe mom's looking for something to haul the kids in back and forth to school and practice. So what have you got?
2: Well, the good thing about this is a mega super sale, and we're not just focusing on Chrysler, Dodge, or Chevy, or Toyota. 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But the big thing is vans, sport utilities, sports cars, pickup trucks, we've got them all. 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
0: And I know a lot of folks here in town got your direct mailers in their mailbox. I got mine yesterday, and I saw that you're giving away a car this weekend?
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0: Mm-hmm. All right. And Brian, what's the best deal you got on your lot over there today?
2: Today we've got a Honda CR-V, 20,000 miles on it, and we can keep you under $349 with no money down and no payment for 90 days.
1: Wow.
0: Dang. Okay. Sign me up. You can go find him at the Santa Rosa Mall parking lot, corner of Hollywood and Mary Esther, right here in, well, I guess it's Mary Esther. It's not Fort Walton Beach, is it?
1: Yeah, right there at Mary Esther, right there in Fort Walton Beach.
0: Yeah.
2: Well, the good thing about it is if you're listening, you're hearing us on the radio, we're going to serve every community and everybody around, so come on
0: right
2: out.
0: Absolutely. Well, go see him. Y'all are going to be there until 8 o'clock all the way through Saturday, and then 11 to 7 on Sunday, right?
2: Yeah, that's correct. And make sure you get out of here. And with every purchase, we put you in a money machine. We've got a money machine out here. You can grab some money and put it in your pocket, go to school, shopping, or whatever you need. And not only that, guys, we have got plenty of water out here. We've got snacks. We've got an air-conditioned tent. So you're not going to be out in the heat and out in the sun for the whole day that you think you are. Come on in. We'll pull the car up to the tent. You'll come out, look at it, get back in the tent where it's nice and cool.
0: Awesome. All right. Well, you guys are making lots of deals this week, and you're going to be all the way be out there all the way through Sunday. So stop on by, check it out. You'll see the big tent over there in the parking lot at the Santa Rosa Mall. They're open daily through Saturday, 11 till 8. Is that correct?
2: That is correct. And make sure when you come in, ask for the banker, and you'll get an extra $500 off by telling them that you heard it on the radio.
0: The banker. That's all you have to do. Ask for the banker.
2: Just the banker.
0: Mm-hmm. All
2: ask
0: right
2: for the banker, and we know you heard it on the radio.
0: That's a $500 coupon right there.
2: Yes, sir.
0: All right. Well, Brian, hey, give us a holler this afternoon with Michael Knight about 5:30, and we'll catch up and see how the day went.
2: All right, guys. Thanks so much for having us, and hope you have a great day.
0: Hey, you too. Thanks Brian. All right, that car tent sale going on over there at the Santa Rosa Mall through Sunday. They're open today through Saturday, 11 to 8, Sunday, 11 to 7, and giving away a car on Sunday evening at 7 o'clock, Bobby.
1: That's right.
0: So don't miss out. All right, we're getting out of here. Well, getting the show out of here and getting ready for the encore hour at 9 o'clock in just a little bit. In the meantime, Eagles Hotel California, the B-Team Morning Show's on the air on 100.3 K-Rock.

0: There's the Eagles in Hotel California. It's beautiful outside right now if you look out the window, but if you step outside, you're going to say, ooh, a little muggy. And it's going to stay that way. Heat index values climbing up to 110 this afternoon. Actual air temp at 96. 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I'm Skyler Black. Bobby Durrell, do what you got
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1: Hey, folks, thanks for listening to the B-Team Morning Show, your leading alternative to quality programming right here on the Emerald Coast. Now, we know you have a choice in what you listen to each and every day. We appreciate the fact that you settled in on this wild ride that we call a morning show. But it's come that time of day. We got to mosey on out of here. So you keep on rocking, keep on rolling. Never settle for the ordinary. Till the next time, the B-Team is out.
2: 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I'm Dan Diamond. The Fort Walton Beach Police Department has received reports of scammers calling people using Sergeant Green's name to convince potential victims to withdraw cash and purchase Bitcoin to avoid potential jail time. Police will not call people to convince them to withdraw money, purchase Bitcoin or gift cards, or any other form of payment to resolve a criminal investigation. People who receive these calls are advised to just hang up. Any helpful information should be reported to the department's non-emergency telephone number. Florida Highway Patrol continues to investigate a fatal go-kart crash in Okaloosa County that happened on July 3rd on Garden City Road south of Swan Avenue. FHP is looking for the driver of an SUV who is a potential witness to the crash. The SUV appears to be a light-colored new model SUV that was in the location at the time of the accident. And that is your Omni Broadcasting News, sponsored by McCaskill & Company. I'm Dan Diamond.
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1: You're welcome, Tay.
0: That's right. That's right. Good morning, everybody. How you doing? The 9 o'clock hour is upon us, which means this is the B-Team Encore Hour. That's right. Mm-hmm. The opportunity where Bobby and I get to sit down, chat about local events and happenings that are coming up. And tonight, Bobby, fireworks back out there at the pier on the island. That's right. Every Wednesday night, fireworks on the beach on Okaloosa Island at the Okaloosa Island Pier around 9 p.m. on Wednesdays. And then tomorrow night, where do you go for Hawaiian fun?
2: Yeah. The island?
0: Yeah, Florida Panhandle.
2: I mean, who wouldn't?
0: Luau nights at the pier, Thursday nights out there at the boardwalk. Tomorrow night, there'll be live music, luau-themed games, painting and balloon animals, free kids activities, fire dancers, and more.
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2: Yeah, it's a little known fact. This is where the ancient Hawaiians used to come to summer.
0: Sure. Sure they did. Here's the Police.

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I'm Alice Cooper, and I'm back here on K-Rock. 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

0: Def Leppard, High and Dry, Saturday night on 100.3 K-Rock, the classic rock station. It's the B-Team Encore Hour. Skyler Black and Bobby Durrell this Wednesday morning. And Bobby, we want to give a shout-out and best of luck wishes to the Niceville 10U Baseball All-Stars. They are representing the state of Florida in the Southeastern Regional this weekend up in Wilson, North Carolina.
1: Yeah, that's right. Yeah, congratulations, guys. That's a huge feat.
0: Absolutely. Mm-hmm. There's going to be 12 families heading up to Wilson, North Carolina for a week-long tournament beginning this Saturday. And if you would like to help out the families with some of their travel costs and expenses, obviously, the boys deserve to go, but this was a trip that was totally unbudgeted for by these 12 families. Because,
1: well, I mean, yeah.
0: Yeah, you just never know.
1: Mm-hmm.
0: But if you'd like to help out with some of the travel costs, they would happily accept your donations. 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
1: That'd be nice. That'd be nice.
0: Yeah, it'd be nice to hear about the recaps of previous games and get a preview of what the boys are looking for on the bracket coming up next. 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
4: I'm Omni Broadcasting Meteorologist Jennifer Wojcicki with your updated forecast. An extreme heat warning and heat advisory begin at 10 a.m. today. Chance of thunderstorms today, otherwise sunshine mixed with clouds at times. High temperatures reach up to 95. Westerly winds 8 to 15 miles per hour. Partly cloudy skies again tonight, slight chance for storms. Lows level off around 79. I'm Omni Broadcasting's meteorologist Jennifer Wojcicki.
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1: Morning shower.
0: Yeah. You tried, but you can't screw up perfection here, Bobby.
1: Yeah, right. Okay,
0: You can't screw up perfection.
1: Let's go with
0: that. He thinks he could trip me up.
1: No.
0: Never happened. Ever. Ever. Hey, next Friday, August 8th, is the upcoming Greater Fort Walton Beach Chamber of Commerce monthly First Friday Coffee event. It happens from 7 till 9 at First Baptist Church on the first Friday of the month on First Street.
1: Mm-hmm.
0: In First Walton Beach?
1: That's right, yeah. In First Walton Beach.
0: Mm-hmm. But looking forward to being out there again, chatting with all the movers and shakers here in town about the great things that are happening in Fort Walton. And mm-hmm. we'll be out there with the B-Team Morning Show broadcasting live next Friday morning right here on 100.3 K-Rock. So we've got details on that. If you are a chamber member, make sure you get a hold of Rochelle and get your RSVP down to attend next Friday's event. And if you're not a chamber event, we'll get a hold of Michelle or Rochelle and become a chamber member.
1: That's right.
0: Simple as that. All right. Queen coming up in just a bit before we call it quits. It's the B-Team Encore Hour with the Stones on 100.3 K-Rock.

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0: 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It is time for us to get out of here. Skyler Black and Bobby Durrell, the B-Team Encore Hour, calling it quits for now. Well, pretty much because we're out of time. 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Ballpark Frank is in next. 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Enjoy your Wednesday, everybody. 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

100.3 K-Rock Black Sabbath, starting off our 10 a.m. hour on this Wednesday, July the 29th. Head East 38 Special and Grateful Dead, they're coming up. Then we'll check in with Jennifer for a weather update and see what happened on this day. But up next, it's Autograph. 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

0: A little touch of gray for you with the Grateful Dead on the Classic Rock Station. Good morning, I'm Ballpark Frank, and on this day in 1960, Tropical Storm Brenda came ashore near Cross City in Florida's Big Bend, soaking Tampa with more than 14 inches of rain. Also on this day in 1981, Prince Charles married Lady Diana Spencer in a grand ceremony at St. Paul's Cathedral in London. It was one of the most watched TV events in history. Jennifer's up next for a weather report, the Cars and Molly Hatchet after the break on the Classic Rock Station. We're 100.3 K-Rock.
1: I'm Omni broadcasting meteorologist Jennifer Wojcicki with your updated forecast. An extreme heat warning and heat advisory begin at 10 a.m. today. Chance of thunderstorms today, otherwise sunshine mixed with clouds at times. High temperatures reach up to 95. Westerly winds 8 to 15 miles per hour. Partly cloudy skies again tonight, slight chance

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0: Foreigner with Head Games on the Classic Rock Station. The Florida Department of Health has issued new guidance recommending against psychotropic medications for children ages 5 to 17 in most cases. Florida Surgeon General Dr. Joseph LaDapo released the guidance statement on Friday in Orange County, urging psychotherapy and behavior management ahead of drugs for depression, anxiety, and ADHD. Parents deserve access to clear information about the benefits, risks, and available alternatives, he said. The move follows U.S. Health and Human Services Secretary Robert F. Kennedy Jr.'s pledge in May to address the overprescribing of psychiatric medications to children. The American Academy of Child and Adolescent Psychiatry criticized the federal push, saying it broadly and imprecisely challenges established psychiatric diagnosis and evidence-based treatments. A state health department spokeswoman said Florida's guidelines don't contradict the Academy's recommendations. Little confusing, isn't it? Commercial break up next with Scorpions in the Outfield. They're coming up on the Classic Rock Station, 100.3 K-Rock.
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100.3 K-Rock, that was Rick Derringer, bringing us a little rock and roll hoochie-coo. Coming up, I have The Loving Spoonful, The Who, Bob Seger and the Silver Bullet Band, and Van Halen. We'll take a look at Florida's spiny lobster mini-season, and a look at today's weather as well. It's the Classic Rock Station. Here's Summer in the City on K-Rock.

0: 100.3 K-Rock with Van Halen, bringing their opening track to their 1981 album, Fair Warning. Mean Street. Yep, it's here. Florida's Spiny Lobster mini-season runs today and tomorrow, gives divers a two-day head start on the regular commercial and recreational season that begins August 6th. With thousands expected in the water, the Coast Guard and Florida Fish and Wildlife Conservation Commission are stepping up patrols and vessel boardings. When in doubt, slow down, says Coast Guard Boating Specialist Scott Szczepaniak. Sorry about the name. Noting a common cause of injuries is boats striking other boats, bridges, or the bottom. Taking a look at the weather, we've got a 30% chance of showers and thunderstorms after 1 p.m. today under an extreme heat warning now until 9 p.m. Mostly sunny skies today with a high near 96, and that heat index value will reach as high as 110. Slight chance of showers and thunderstorms for tonight before 1 a.m., then a slight chance of showers and thunderstorms after 4 a.m. Mostly cloudy, gradually becoming clear with a low around 78. 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

That's Count 5 with Psychotic Reaction. 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

0: Train, train. That's Blackfoot on the Classic Rock Station. The new school year, it's right around the corner, and now is the perfect time to start getting ready. 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It'll take place Saturday, August 1st from 10 a.m. to 2 p.m. at the Fort Walton Beach Rec Center. The event, it's designed for students in grades K through 12, but parents, they're encouraged to attend as well. 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Again, it's coming up August 1st, the Fort Walton Beach Rec Center from 10 a.m. to 2 p.m. Marine Report, I have that coming up next, and then we'll get to the animals and 10 years after. I think that's your first ballpark double play of the day. 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
1: 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Mostly sunny and hot today. A few mid to late afternoon showers and storms are possible in the area, and highs top out near 97 degrees. And on the water, west winds 10 to 15 knots, seas 2 to 3 feet. High tide 11:02 a.m., low tide 10:01 p.m., high tide 11:43 a.m. With your Omni Broadcasting Marine forecast, this is meteorologist Phil Jensko.
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100.3 K-Rock, that's Argent. Hold your head up, starting off our lunch hour. I've got the first third of this hour chock full of some most excellent classic rock. Coming up, the Beatles, Fabulous Thunderbirds, Boston, and John Cafferty. And then we'll take a look at Vibrio vulnificus and leprosy in the state of Florida. Sounds pleasant, doesn't it? It's the Classic Rock Station. We're 100.3 K-Rock.

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0: the Dark Side. It's John Cafferty on the Classic Rock Station. 100.3 K-Rock, I'm Ballpark Frank. A Palm Beach County resident in their 80s died of Vibrio vulnificus, Florida's first death this year from the flesh-eating bacteria that grows in warm, brackish water. The state has logged 11 cases in 2026, and that's down from 33 cases and 5 deaths last year. Florida has recorded 17 leprosy cases so far this year. 26 were reported last year, but only 8 in 2022. Researchers point to 9 banded armadillos as one cause of the spread. They carry the bacteria and leave it behind in the soil when they dig. That's where humans can come into contact with the bacteria. So you don't actually have to touch the armadillo, it's just the soil that it was digging in. Yep, there should be a bounty on their head. Half shells, whatever. Commercial break next. I have T-Rex and Tom Petty coming up to continue Classic Rock on K-Rock.
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Tom Petty on the Classic Rock Station, getting us through the middle of our lunch hour. Coming up, we'll take a look at sports, but first, Robert Plant, CCR, and Toto. Here's Tie-Dye on the Highway on K-Rock. Good morning.

0: 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Tampa Bay Buccaneers defensive tackle Vita Vey requested a trade this week after contract extension talks stalled. The two-time Pro Bowler reportedly wants to go to a California team or the Las Vegas Raiders. Ohio State signed what's believed to be the largest jersey patch deal in college sports, worth more than $15 million a year. The Chase logo hits all 36 varsity uniforms this fall. A WNBA reporter said she is fully afraid to cover an upcoming Indiana Fever game after receiving death threats tied to her coverage of Caitlin Clark. Somebody goes to jail over that. Marine Report, that's what's up next. I have Lynyrd Skynyrd and Genesis after the commercial break on the classic rock station, K-Rock.
1: Here's your Destin for Long Beach Marine forecast brought to you by Marine Max, the area's exclusive dealer of gritty white boats. Mostly sunny and hot today. A few mid to late afternoon showers and storms are possible in the area, and highs top out near 97 degrees. And on the water, west winds 10 to 15 knots, seas 2 to 3 feet. High tide 11:02 a.m., low tide 10:01 p.m., high tide 11:43 a.m. With your Omni Broadcasting Marine Forecast, this is meteorologist Phil Jensko.
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100.3 K-Rock, Billy Squire, Rock Me Tonight, kicking off this hour for us on the Classic Rock Station. Coming up, we'll take a look at a federal lawsuit from an Orlando man, a new real estate record in Florida set, and State Road 390 in Panama City. Up next, it's Peg, Steely Dan, the Classic Rock Station.

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Let's go.

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1: That's Bob Dylan on the classic rock station. He's got a case of those subterranean homesick blues. Sig Sauer, they're facing a federal lawsuit from an Orlando man who says his P365 pistol fired in its holster on November 5th of 2024, injuring his leg. David Araujo de Souza is seeking a jury trial. The company maintains its pistols cannot fire without a trigger pull, although they have faced several lawsuits over similar issues with their P320 platform. I was privy to the latter part. The Villages, they've recorded another seven-figure resale with a Lake Ridge Drive home in the village of Penn Camp, selling on June 4th for $1.275 million. The Villages sold it new in 2013 for $490,600. I like that turnaround. State Road 390 in Panama City should be six lanes end-to-end by late 2026, according to the Florida Department of Transportation, finishing a $97 million widening that started in 2017. Chiropractor Sherry Brown said she lost a third of her patients during construction. She's not the only one that had to complain about it, I'll tell you that. Checking in with Jennifer next for a weather update. BTO and the Clash coming up after the break on the Classic Rock Station, 100.3 K-Rock.
2: I'm Omni broadcasting meteorologist Jennifer Wojcicki with your updated forecast. An extreme heat warning continues until 7 p.m. tonight. A heat advisory continues until 7 p.m. tonight. Chance of thunderstorms this afternoon, otherwise sunshine mixed with clouds at times. High temperatures reach up to 95. Southwest winds 8 to 15 miles per hour. I'm Omni Broadcasting's meteorologist, Jennifer Wojcicki.
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The classic rock station with The Clash. Coming up, we'll do a little bit of ballpark trivia. What's the longest road in Florida? I'll give you that answer after The Stones, The Who, and Aerosmith. 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

0: We're back in the saddle with Aerosmith on the Classic Rock Station. What's the longest road in Florida? We should all know this one. It's in our area. U.S. Route 98. At just under 671 miles within Florida, U.S. Route 98 runs from the Alabama state line near Pensacola all the way to Palm Beach on the Atlantic coast. It's the longest road of any kind in Florida and the longest U.S. route in any state east of the Mississippi River. And now we know. Commercial break up next. I have Foreigner and Van Halen on the way on the Classic Rock Station, K-Rock.
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I have Cheap Trick, the Doobie Brothers, Talking Heads, and Cream all coming up before the next commercial break. 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

I'm Alice Cooper, and I'm back here on K-Rock. 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

0: 100.3 K-Rock with Cream. That was Badge on the Classic Rock Station. Johnson & Johnson, they've agreed to pay $5.5 billion to settle roughly 76,000 lawsuits alleging their talc-based baby powder caused ovarian cancer, potentially ending a decade of litigation. Apple, they've launched a new program to allow consumers to lease its devices on a monthly basis. This is in partnership with Klarna, with iPhones starting at $17.99 per month. What a ripoff. They just found another way to make Apple devices even more expensive. Still never bought one. Mercedes-Benz, well, they could be barred from selling vehicles in the United States under a bill advanced by a Senate committee that caps Chinese ownership at 15%. The automaker would have until 2030 to comply. Checking in next with Jennifer, let's get a weather update, and then we have a ballpark double play. Yeah, we'll call this one Southern Fried Rock. Marshall Tucker Band at ZZ Top. They're coming up after the break on K-Rock.
1: I'm Omni broadcasting meteorologist Jennifer Wojcicki with your updated forecast. An extreme heat warning continues until 7 p.m. tonight. A heat advisory continues until 7 p.m. tonight. Chance of thunderstorms this afternoon, otherwise sunshine mixed with clouds at times. High temperatures reach up to 95. Southwest winds 8 to 15 miles per hour. I'm Omni Broadcasting's meteorologist, Jennifer Wojcicki.
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ZZ Top on the classic rock station with She's Killing Me. That gets us through the middle of my last hour to be with you for today. Let's take a look at science and technology quickly. So it turns out that every living thing emits a faint glow from cell metabolism, and researchers now hope the ultra-weak light can flag cancer or neurodegenerative disease long before symptoms appear. A University of Leeds psychologist has built a free web puzzle that scores how quickly players solve unfamiliar problems. Fewer than 1 in 10 people topped the 130 list on this. You can check it out for yourself at phys.org. We have two meteor showers, the Southern Delta Aquarids and the Alpha Capricornids. They're going to peak on Thursday, though light from a full moon could wash out the fainter streaks, unfortunately. Back to the classic rocks, the Beatles and Jimi Hendrix coming up, and then we'll check in with old Uncle Alice Cooper. Here's Eleanor Rigby on K-Rock.

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0: It's your midweek hero, Alice Cooper, here tonight. A tale about making the Trash album, and You Gotta Love the 80s, featuring Sylvester Stallone and Survivor. Then an attic classic that was written on a toilet, the live and kicking track from Supertramp in Paris. And of course, I'll shock you with Hey Stupid and Freaky Facts. Plus, I'll hit you with tons of rock trivia on Dire Straits, Jethro Tull, Slaughter, and Cream. What other attic are you going to hang out in? I'll see you tonight in Alice's Attic.
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8 minutes after 3 o'clock on this hot and humid Wednesday afternoon, 97 degrees in Destin, Fort Walton Beach right now, a high climbing up to, well, we've already passed it, 96. Heat index, though, making it feel like 115 outside right now. Tonight, fireworks back on the pier at Okaloosa Island and at the boardwalk. That starts around 9 p.m. this evening. We've got the details on the events tab at krockfwb.com. Good afternoon, everybody. I'm Skyler Black, again filling in for Michael Knight. Hopefully he'll be back with us tomorrow afternoon. I'm going to keep you company through your ride home this evening. I got the Cars, CCR, and Bob Seger all coming up this set. Right now, Jerry Rafferty right down the line on 100.3 KROQ.

0: 100.3 K-Rock, the classic rock station. Good afternoon, everybody. It's a scorcher out there. I'm Skyler Black, filling in for Michael Knight, who is off today. Hopefully, he'll be back tomorrow afternoon. We're going to check your forecast in just a little bit. Heat index, though, climbing up to 115. That's where it is right now. It's a scorcher, so stay hydrated, stay cool. We'll check that full forecast here in just a few short moments. More great nonstop classic rock, leading off with Genesis after this on 100.3 K-Rock.
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0: Ricky, don't lose that number. Steely Dan on 100.3 K-Rock. Good afternoon, everybody. I'm Skyler Black, filling in for Michael Knight this afternoon. Going to see another scorcher on the horizon tomorrow with the forecast calling for 94 as our daytime high tomorrow. Heat index values climbing up to 105, but better chances of showers and thunderstorms tomorrow through the weekend. So if you've got outdoor plans, maybe start thinking about a plan B, because things look to be a little bit on the rainy side starting tomorrow evening. That full forecast coming up in just a little bit. It's 100.3 K-Rock.
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3: With Omni Broadcasting News, brought to you by McCaskill & Company, I'm Frankie Bennett. Attention, Okaloosa County. Extreme heat conditions will continue across the area today. Heat index values will range between 108 and 115 degrees, which will result in dangerous conditions for anyone spending prolonged periods outdoors. So, stay hydrated and watch out for signs of heat exhaustion. And from the Destin-Fort Walton Beach Sea Turtle Patrol, last night, a sea turtle came ashore to nest, but unfortunately she was met by multiple groups of people surrounded by flashlights and phone lights. Instead of nesting, she returned to the water. The Sea Turtle Patrol would like to stress that if you encounter a nesting sea turtle, give her plenty of space, stay quiet, turn off all lights, and watch from a distance. With Omni Broadcasting News, brought to you by McCaskill & Company, I'm Frankie Bennett.
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Just after 4 o'clock with The Knack and Good Girls Don't on 100.3 K-Rock. I'm Skyler Black here with you. Don't forget, coming up next hour, we're going to check in with our buddy Brian Jones out there at the huge, spectacular car tent sales event happening at the Santa Rosa Mall. They're wheeling and dealing, making deals you'll only find out at the Santa Rosa Mall through Sunday. We'll check in with him during the 5 o'clock hour. Greg Kinn and Grand Funk on the way after Gary right now, Dreamweaver on 100.3 K-Rock.

0: There's The Who on the Classic Rock Station 100.3 K-Rock. Well, a shout-out and big-time kudos to the Niceville 10U baseball all-star team. They are heading up to North Carolina this weekend to compete in the Southeastern Regional. The Niceville 10U baseball all-stars representing the state of Florida. They're state champs and trying to represent the entire Southeast this weekend. It's an expensive trip. 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

0: with Omni Broadcasting News, brought to you by McCaskill & Company. I'm Frankie Bennett. Attention, Okaloosa County. Extreme heat conditions will continue across the area today. Heat index values will range between 108 and 115 degrees, which will result in dangerous conditions for anyone spending prolonged periods outdoors. So, stay hydrated and watch out for signs of heat exhaustion. And from the Destin-Fort Walton Beach Sea Turtle Patrol, last night a sea turtle came ashore to nest. But unfortunately, she was met by multiple groups of people surrounded by flashlights and phone lights. Instead of nesting, she returned to the water. The Sea Turtle Patrol would like to stress that if you encounter a nesting sea turtle, give her plenty of space, stay quiet, turn off all lights, and watch from a distance. With Omni Broadcasting News, brought to you by McCaskill & Company, I'm Frankie Bennett.
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0: The classic rock station, 100.3 K-Rock. Good afternoon, everybody. Skyler Black filling in for Michael Knight, who is under the weather this afternoon. But I'll tell you one thing about the weather outside. It is smoking hot. And speaking of smoking hot, Brian, I'm not calling you smoking hot, but the deals you've got over there at the car tent sale this afternoon are smoking hot, right?
1: Yes, they are. They are very smoking hot out here. We've got a, I know they were talking earlier on the radio that the index was like 110. Our deals are 210, so come on out and get you some of this.
0: Absolutely. I mean, you're almost a boiling point over there.
1: Oh, we are. We are. As I'm out here walking the lot, I just wanted to throw out a few. We've got some Lexus. We've got Jeep Grand Cherokees. We've got Cadillacs.
0: Wow.
1: We've got Toyotas, Volkswagens. We've got a little bit of everything out here right now.
0: Yeah, you've got a wide selection of inventory. How's sales been today?
1: Oh, fantastic. We've got seven so far today, and we're counting. We've already reloaded back up and got two more truckloads coming tomorrow. So get out here. We got a great selection. No money down, no payments for 90 days. Get in our money machine. Grab all the money you can because I know school is coming back, and we've all got to take care of those children.
0: What's the money machine? Tell me about that.
1: We have a money machine set up, and it's plastic with the aluminum tubing. We have the airflow through it, and we have cash in there, and it blows around, and you got to get in there and grab as much as you cash as you can get for the time limit, and then you get out, and whatever it is, you get to take it home with you.
0: Man, so literally free money.
1: Yeah, absolutely.
0: All right, okay. Sounds like a plan. And y'all are going to be open up until 8 o'clock tonight, right?
1: Yes, we'll be here 8 o'clock the rest of the week, and then on Sunday, 11 to 7. Make sure you get out here, get registered for the free car giveaway at 7 o'clock Sunday night. You must be present to win.
0: All right, so let me ask you this question. People that are maybe sitting in traffic right now, maybe they're dealing with a vehicle that's causing them problems. The air conditioner's not working real well, but they look at their credit report and it says it's they're at a 595. Is that something you can work with?
1: That's absolutely something we work with. We just got a girl works over here at the hospital. She was a 498, went through a bad divorce. You know, bad things happen to good people. And we got her approved, and her child just left out of here in a nice Pacifica.
0: I'll bet she was smiling ear to ear.
1: She was. And when we were talking this morning on the radio station, I was telling about the Honda CRV that we had. A gentleman from Fort Walton heard on the radio come in and purchased it. So thank you guys for sending them out.
0: Hey, absolutely. And is there a special word that these folks are supposed to say when they get out to your lot?
1: All they have to do is say, I'm here to talk to the banker, and they get an extra $500 coupon from the radio station and from us.
0: Yeah, we're going to get a $500 rebate right off the purchase price, right?
1: Yes, sir. All you got to do is just come in and say, I'm here to see the banker.
0: All right. Well, it's that simple. And then this weekend on Sunday, you're giving away a car?
1: We are. We give away a car. It's just a thank you and appreciation to the people in the community that has come out and purchased cars from us. We just want to give back to the community, and we always give a car away at the end of our sales, Sunday at 7 o'clock. And then we'll be leaving here, and then we'll be in Chipley starting on August the 7th. So August the 7th, anybody that way towards Chipley, we'll be out there. At the end of that sale, we're going to give another car away.
0: That's just crazy. You guys are awfully generous with that stuff, I'll say. Well, Brian, still three more hours of deals tonight. And the thing is you've got a full team out there, so you get people in, you get them out, and they go on their way, right?
1: Yes. Well, all of our representatives that represents our company, they are all on salary. You don't have to worry about coming in and worrying about working with a salesperson, negotiating and all that garbage. Just come on in. We make it simple and easy. You pick a car, pick a payment, we'll put the dream in your driveway.
0: All right, Brian. I hope you close a few more deals tonight, and we'll holler at you tomorrow morning.
1: Okay, thanks so much for having me, and I hope you guys have a great evening.
0: Absolutely. You too, man. All right, Brian Jones and his team with the big car tent sales event going on over at the Santa Rosa Mall. They're open tonight till 8, and then Thursday, Friday, Saturday, 11 to 8, and Sunday, 11 to 7. Stop on over and see them. And remember to ask for the banker. All right, George Thorogood, minutes away from 5 o'clock on 100.3 K-Rock.

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Just after 5 o'clock on this scorcher of a Wednesday afternoon, ZZ Top just got paid. I'm Skyler Black here with you, filling in for Michael Knight, who is off today. Hopefully, we'll see Michael tomorrow. All sorts of great local events coming up. We're going to talk about the Fort Walton Beach First Friday Coffee Chamber event next Friday, August 7th, here in just a little while. Right now, Paul McCartney and his Wings, Band on the Run on 100.3 K-Rock.

0: Fleetwood Mac on 100.3 K-Rock, the classic rock station. Good afternoon, everybody. It's a warm one out there. There's no other way to put it. Heat index climbed up to 115 this afternoon. We may have a little bit of relief, though, coming tomorrow into the weekend. Sounds like good chances of showers and thunderstorms. More on that here in just a little bit. But next Friday, August 7th, is the next Greater Fort Walton Beach Chamber of Commerce First Friday Coffee event down at First Baptist Church from 7 till 9. Myself and Bobby Durell will be out there broadcasting live on location, chatting with local civic leaders, movers and shakers, and business owners as well. And of course, our First Friday Coffee Live remote broadcast brought to you in part by Florida Power and Light, Okaloosa Gas, Eglin Federal Credit Union, Tammy's Journeys, Coastal Realty, and We Care Heating and Air.
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100.3 K-Rock, the classic rock station. Hope everybody's doing well on this Wednesday evening. I'm Skyler Black, along for the ride until Alice Cooper gets in here at 7. Music now from Skynyrd on K-Rock.

0: John Fogerty in center field on the classic rock station 100.3 K-Rock. Good afternoon, good evening. I guess you could say evening by now. It's almost 6 o'clock. I'm Skyler Black here with you for one more hour this evening. Don't forget, if you're looking for something fun to do tonight, fireworks will be out there on Okaloosa Island at the pier. Those start around 9 p.m. tonight. They do them every Wednesday all summer long at the boardwalk in the Okaloosa Island Pier on Wednesday evening. Tomorrow night is Luau Night. That's a weekly event on Thursday evening at the Okaloosa Island Pier. 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
5: 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Attention, Okaloosa County. Extreme heat conditions will continue across the area today. Heat index values will range between 108 and 115 degrees, which will result in dangerous conditions for anyone spending prolonged periods outdoors. So, stay hydrated and watch out for signs of heat exhaustion. And from the Destin-Fort Walton Beach Sea Turtle Patrol, last night, a sea turtle came ashore to nest, but unfortunately, she was met by multiple groups of people surrounded by flashlights and phone lights. Instead of nesting, she returned to the water. The Sea Turtle Patrol would like to stress that if you encounter a nesting sea turtle, give her plenty of space, stay quiet, turn off all lights, and watch from a distance. With Omni Broadcasting News, brought to you by McCaskill & Company, I'm Frankie Bennett.
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Genesis throwing it all away on the classic rock station 100.3 K-Rock. Good evening, everybody. Just after 6, I'm Skyler Black here with you for one final hour tonight till I turn it over to our Nightcrawler, Alice Cooper. That's right, we do Alice's Attic Monday through Saturday, 7 to midnight, exclusively on 100.3 K-Rock. On the way, Bad Company and the Romantics. 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

0: There's the Stones, Under My Thumb, on the classic rock station 100.3 K-Rock. Well, next Tuesday, it's National Night Out and the annual back-to-school event, Tuesday, August 4th at Beulah First Baptist Church right here in Fort Walton Beach. 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
3: I'm Omni Broadcasting Meteorologist Jennifer Wojcicki with your updated forecast. A heat advisory continues until 7 p.m. tonight. An extreme heat warning continues until 7 p.m. tonight. Partly cloudy tonight with a slight chance for storms. Lows around 79, westerly winds 5 to 10 miles per hour. Partly cloudy skies again tomorrow, chance of thunderstorms. High temperatures reach up to 92. I'm Omni Broadcasting's meteorologist Jennifer Wojcicki.
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0: 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Don't forget the back-to-school event at the Fort Walton Rec Center is coming up this Saturday from 10 to 2, 132 Jet Drive. 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

0: 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That's it for me today. I'm Skyler Black saying adios and sayonara. I got the chance to come back in, spend an extra 4 hours with you all tonight, but I got to go home, get some rest, because I got to come back tomorrow morning for the B-Team Morning Show at 6. Hopefully Michael Knight is going to be in studio tomorrow. If not, we'll figure it out, I'm sure. Alice Cooper's in next. He's got you the rest of the evening. Enjoy the rest of your Wednesday. 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